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0: a country gold twofer, Miranda Lambert, White Liar, and all kinds of kinds. I'm Steve Harmon. She's also let loose another song from her Crisco album coming October 2nd. It's called Sunset Marquee. Instead of Crisco, she should call it disco. That sounds danceable. I'm Steve Harmon. Coming up, Skip Ewing with an amazing story behind a song he wrote with Clint Black.
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0: Clint Black and Skip Ewing together, Something That We Do on Country Gold. I'm Steve Harmon, a Country Gold new music roundup. Will any of these songs make it to this show in 20 years? 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

0: Luke Bryan on Country Gold. His weekend concerts in Washington were rescheduled due to that wildfire. They're probably going to happen all in October. Coming up, your Country Gold top three countdown from which year, Lisa? Our Country Gold show numerologist.
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16: Central Wisconsin weather.
17: Clouds giving way to some clearing for tonight, below 57. Sunny to partly cloudy on Monday and pleasant, a high 80. Mostly cloudy Tuesday, chance for scattered showers or a thunderstorm, high 79. A fair amount of sunshine on Wednesday, the high 77. Partly cloudy Thursday, 79. Looking good for those Thursday night football games. Friday is partly to mostly cloudy, scattered showers and storms possible later today. In the evening, the high 78. From the WSAW News Channel 7 studio, I'm First Alert Meteorologist Jeremy Tabor.
0: Hi, everybody. 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
3: And hello there, I'm Steve Harmon with 80s, 90s country music you love, even some early 2000s. This is Country Gold. Paul Overstreet is going into the Country Music Hall of Fame this year, and he'll join us in a few minutes. Now that it's kind of sinking in a little bit, the realization he's going into Hall of Fame. Love to hear from you. 855-958-3774, a song idea. This is Restless Heart. 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

0: Jeff Hanna and the Nitty Gritty Dirt Band, Fishing in the Dark. It's Steve Harmon. Now, if you missed our talk with Jeff Hanna and his story behind the songs, you'll find them on our Facebook page, Country Gold with Steve Harmon. Stories from Neil McCoy are on there. Pictures of me dancing in a shag contest at Myrtle Beach. Not bad, 8th place out of 7. Coming up, 2026 Country Music Hall of Fame inductee Paul Overstreet is back. He's had time to let that amazing announcement sink in a little bit.
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0: Red Solo Cup, you're more than just plastic. 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
2: No.
0: You're my friend.
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0: Yeah.
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0: Thank you for being my friend.

0: Thousand wind is some clearing for tonight, below 57. Sunny to partly cloudy on Monday and pleasant, the high 80. Mostly cloudy Tuesday, chance for scattered showers or a thunderstorm, high 79. A fair amount of sunshine on Wednesday, the high 77. Partly cloudy Thursday, 79. Looking good for those Thursday night football games. Friday is partly to mostly cloudy, scattered showers and storms possible later today. In the evening, the high 78. From the WSAW News Channel 7 studio, I'm First Alert Meteorologist Jeremy Tabo.
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0: Waylon Jennings, Rose in Paradise on Country Gold. I'm Steve Harmon. Waylon's son, Shooter, is on with us next week. He wants to tell you about another of his dad's songs he's found. That'll be cool. This is a Country Gold Top 3, the top three songs from this weekend. Lisa?
1: 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Number 3.
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Fouls giving way to some clearing for tonight, the low 57. Sunny to partly cloudy on Monday and pleasant, the high 80. Mostly cloudy Tuesday, chance for scattered showers or a thunderstorm, high 79. A fair amount of sunshine on Wednesday, the high 77. Partly cloudy Thursday, 79. Looking good for those Thursday night football games. Friday is partly to mostly cloudy, scattered showers or storms possible later today. In the evening, the high 78. From the WSAW News Channel 7 studio, I'm First Alert Meteorologist Jeremy Tabo.

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5: 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I think Dave left a cupcake in there. 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

getting facials, manicured, waxed, and Botoxed, with deep spray on tans and creamy lotion-y hands. 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

Mostly clear as we head toward daybreak on Monday. Temperatures starting in the mid to upper 50s. For the day on Monday, sunny to partly cloudy, pleasant high of 80. Mostly cloudy Tuesday, chance for scattered showers or a thunderstorm, high 79. A fair amount of sunshine on Wednesday, high 77. Partly cloudy Thursday, high 79. Looking good for those Thursday night football games. Friday, partly to mostly cloudy. Scattered showers and storms late day in the evening, high 78. From the WSAW News Channel 7 studio, I'm First Alert Meteorologist Jeremy Tabin.

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1: 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A cast iron skillet swinging lid flipper. 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
2: Mostly clear as we head toward daybreak on Monday. Temperatures starting in the mid to upper 50s. For the day on Monday, sunny to partly cloudy, pleasant high of 80. Mostly cloudy Tuesday, chance for scattered showers or a thunderstorm, high 79. A fair amount of sunshine on Wednesday, high 77. Partly cloudy Thursday, high 79. Looking good for those Thursday night football games. Friday, partly to mostly cloudy. Scattered showers and storms late day into the evening, high 78. From the WSAW News Channel 7 studio, I'm First Meteorologist Drew Tabor.

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Mostly clear as we head toward daybreak on Monday. Temperature starting in the mid to upper 50s. For the day on Monday, sunny to partly cloudy. Pleasant high of 80. Mostly cloudy Tuesday. Chance for scattered showers or a thunderstorm. High 79. A fair amount of sunshine on Wednesday. High 77. Partly cloudy Thursday. High 79. Looking good for those Thursday night football games. Friday, partly to mostly cloudy. Scattered showers and storms late day in the evening. High 78. From the WSAW News Channel 7 studio, I'm First Alert Meteorologist Jeremy Tabor.

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Mostly clear as we head toward daybreak on Monday. Temperatures starting in the mid to upper 50s. For the day on Monday, sunny to partly cloudy. Pleasant high of 80. Mostly cloudy Tuesday. Chance for scattered showers or a thunderstorm. High 79. A fair amount of sunshine on Wednesday. High 77. Partly cloudy Thursday. High 79. Looking good for those Thursday night football games. Friday, partly to mostly cloudy. Scattered showers and storms late day in the evening. High 78. 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

0: Hey, psst. 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Not really having a good hair day.
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Mostly clear as we head toward daybreak on Monday. Temperatures starting in the mid to upper 50s. For the day on Monday, sunny to partly cloudy. Pleasant high of 80. Mostly cloudy Tuesday. Chance for scattered showers or a thunderstorm. High 79. A fair amount of sunshine on Wednesday. High 77. Partly cloudy Thursday. High 79. Looking good for those Thursday night football games. Friday, partly to mostly cloudy. Scattered showers and storms late day in the evening. High 78. From the WSAW News Channel 7 studio, I'm First Alert Meteorologist Jeremy Tabin.

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1: Some patches of fog cannot be ruled out on the morning commute today. Otherwise, any fog will lift quickly this morning. Mainly sunny skies throughout the day today with a high of 81. Cooling off to about 61 degrees tonight with a chance for a couple showers overnight. 78 for the high on Tuesday with some showers possible during the afternoon. Could mix in with a couple isolated thunderstorms further south. From the WCW News Channel 7 studio, First Alert Meteorologist Spence Berman.

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2: Good morning. Data center debate continues in Wisconsin Rapids, where Mayor Matt Zacher said the city staff working on a 12-month moratorium on new developments. However, that did not stop an application from P&K Industries for a 150-megawatt hyperscale data center. Meanwhile, La Crosse City Council last week approved a temporary block of any data centers entering that community, joining a growing list of local governments hitting the pause button. AI data center developments look to be a major issue in the race for governor. Republican Congressman Tom Tiffany said the taxpayers of Wisconsin should not be subsidizing data centers, nor should utilities raise residential or business rates to install new facilities. Democrat Milwaukee County Executive David Crawley said local governments need to have the power to put guardrails in place on construction, and that any data center needs to pay its full taxes and not get any handouts during construction. Neither Crawley nor Tiffany has specifically committed to enacting a statewide moratorium. And bonus antlerless deer tags are on sale for the fall hunt in Wisconsin. Tags are available through the DNR's Go Wild system.
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3: Central Wisconsin weather.
4: Some patches of fog cannot be ruled out on the morning commute today. Otherwise, any fog will lift quickly this morning. Mainly sunny skies throughout the day today with a high of 81. Cooling off to about 61 degrees tonight with a chance for a couple showers overnight. 78 for the high on Tuesday with some showers possible during the afternoon. Could mix in with a couple isolated thunderstorms further south. From the WCW News Channel 7 studio, First Alert meteorologist Spencer Furman.
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8: 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Big Red and Dana. Is it Friday yet? Just asking for a friend.
9: Opposite side of the spectrum.
8: Dang it.
9: Dang.
8: All right. Happy Monday. We're going to make the best of it anyway. Make sure you get them in. You know what's going on. 640. 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
8: All right, hippie. Hope you're ready. We got some headlines coming up. What you got?
9: Well, I think we find the true meaning behind the saying, don't wake a sleeping bear, in our headlines. Like, you could end up paying dearly.
8: What?
9: Quite literally.
8: You know, like waking a bear. I wake mama up every day.
9: And don't forget, Brad, we got tickets to see Chris Young at the Central Wisconsin State Fair this week.
8: Yay! That's my dude. We're going to get into that in a sec. But first, here's Bailey Zimmerman.

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1: Coming up next, we'll find out what we missed with just the headlines. I always like to think I'd be prepared for like a home break-in, right? But right. One idiot criminal proves I think there's one situation I'd be stumped in.
0: Uh-oh. Really? You?
1: Yeah, stumped.
0: Ain't nothing to 45 can. Anyway, stabled in his white horse.

0: If it ain't broke, don't fix it. 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
0: Just don't turn that dial. 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

0: Eric and I were just talking about him the other day. Yeah. Daryl Worley. That's the show that we get engaged at. Was the Daryl Worley show. Nice. 6:21, it's a wake-up call. Big Red and Dana. Time to find out what we missed. Come on, hit me.
1: 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Sometimes the headlines are all you need.
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3: Extreme coupon mom shares toothbrush with family to cut costs.
0: Okay.
3: I'm cutting something else.
0: There are so many things that you can cut out on. Before you start getting to that point. Are you going to recycle toilet paper next?
3: Right. Well, that's just, I mean, sharing a tooth. Yeah, I'm not doing it. I'm cutting something else.
0: That's gross.
3: Yeah. Kentucky farmers reject data centers' $26 million offer to buy land, saying nobody ever got hamburger or steak out of a data center.
0: Fair enough.
3: Right?
0: Fair enough.
3: Doing the Lord's work. $26 mil for their land, and they said, yeah, right.
0: Yeah, because they probably make that, if they're cattle farmers or whatever, they make that within a few years, or it depends on how big they are. But, I mean, you're still not going to, you want to give up your business for that?
3: Well, I don't think it's the business. I think it's more just like, we're not going to cater to data centers. I don't think they're making $26 mil. But, it's just like, we're not going to let you buy the land.
0: No. I know there's some data centers that are looking in some unestablished parts of Texas, we'll say. Mm. Just like in the middle of nowhere's Texas kind of thing. That's where they're starting to look at, because they're realizing they're getting a lot of national pushback on data centers. And I understand data centers, whatever. The race that goes on with data, that's the way we're going in the world, is AI. It just is. But there's got to be a responsible way to do it, where we're not tearing up our, you know, environment while we're at Wisconsin Rapids. You're talking about put one there, a beer and mill right there in the water.
3: Yeah.
0: No.
3: No. Yeah. Hamburger or steak.
0: Hamburger steak. Yeah.
3: Boat operator near Norway fined $5,000 for waking up sleeping polar bear.
0: What? You're like, how did I know this cat was out here?
3: Well,
0: did he rev his engine at him?
3: Yeah, he honked a horn at him.
0: Oh,
3: he's literally sleeping. There was a bunch of people on board the ship that were witnesses. I guess, according to Norwegian law, it's illegal to needlessly disturb, attract, or pursue a polar bear because they're protected species. He just woke him up. Polar bear just got up and went somewhere else, and the guy got fined $5,000.
0: You know what that does, though?
3: What?
0: That sets the precedent, though.
3: For what?
0: Mess around with a polar bear if you want to.
3: Right. Well, yeah,
0: when there's zero tolerance. Oh, you looked at him? Fine. What? Yeah, nobody messing with them bears.
3: Yeah, I don't like the way you looked at that bear.
0: Yeah
3: that's 5,000.
0: That was a very aggressive look. You're going to get fined.
3: You made him mad. Florida man angry over neighbor's unscooped dog poop broke into his home, threw feces at him, and threatened him with kid's scooter. Quite a series of events.
0: Right?
3: If someone came into my house and threw poop at me, that might really throw me off.
4: Boy, that escalated quickly. I mean, that really got out of hand fast.
5: It jumped up a notch.
4: It did, didn't it?
3: So it's one of those, like, neighborhood where they, you know, obviously have shared yard, and they're both accusing the other of not scooping the dog poop.
0: Right.
3: And then it just got to a peak, and I guess he just busted into the house, threw the dog poop at him.
0: I know how they can fix this, really simply.
3: What?
0: Put up a fence.
3: Oh, I was going to say, what, pick up your dog poop? Yeah.
0: Put up a fence.
3: Yeah.
0: That way you know whose dog poop
3: is
0: who.
3: That's true. It's very simple.
0: Just good friends make good neighbors.
3: There you go. And then you know? There that goes. Yeah.
0: Ta-da.
3: Problem solved.
0: There you go. Just some headlines. See, solving the world's problems one at a time. More music on the way. Hey, wait. I mean, fences work.
3: Yeah, it does.
0: Wait.
3: Yeah.
0: If you set up. Okay.
3: Yeah, there's a point to the fence.
0: Okay.
3: Yeah.
0: Never mind. Ella Langley, Luke Bryan. Hudson Westbrook on the way, plus birthdays and anniversaries.
3: 715-342-WIT. That's the number you need.
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0: Today's Best Country, Y106.5. It's a wake-up call. Big Red Dana, we do have good news. Actually, coming up next hour, we're going to be blowing up Chris Young tickets.
1: Sweet. That's good news. Yeah, birthdays and anniversaries coming up next. You still got a few minutes to get them in. If you know anyone celebrating, 715-342-WIT.
0: Hey, you know what?
1: What?
0: She country and she know it.
1: Oh, okay.
0: I don't know if you knew that or not.
1: Oh, okay.
0: Here's the latest from Luke Bryan.

0: So in Georgia, is certified a good thing? Because normally when you refer to someone as being certified,
1: yes,
0: they cray cray.
1: Right.
0: 6:39, the wake up call, Big Red and Dana. Time for birthdays. Come.

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1: All right, today's Monday, August 17th, the 229th day of the year.
2: It's Black Cat Appreciation Day.
1: Baby Boomers Recognition Day.
2: And I Love My Feet Day.
1: Yeah. There are 21 days left till Labor Day.
2: Nice. Our history lesson, 1897, the Klondike Gold Rush was set off by George Carmack discovering gold on Rabbit Creek in Alaska.
1: What would you do for a Klondike
2: I know,
1: bar?
2: That's all I could think of. Like, ooh, Klondikes were invented. Nope, wrong thing.
1: This day in history, 1992, Brooks and Dunn, brand new man album, certified platinum.

0: And in 1993, police began investigating Michael Jackson for molesting a 13-year-old boy, Jordy Chandler. He eventually settled with the Chandlers for $20 million.
1: Yep, nothing happened here. You right. Won $20 million. This day in 1998, Bill Clinton underwent grand jury questioning for the Monica Lewinsky scandal, admitted that he had an improper physical relationship with her.
2: Indeed, I did have a relationship with Miss Lewinsky that was not appropriate. In fact, it was wrong. It constituted a critical lapse in judgment and a personal failure on my part, for which I am solely and completely responsible.
1: Yeah, well, cigar industry never recovered.
0: Neither did all of us. Celebrating some celebrity birthdays, Juliana Rancic is 52.
1: Donnie Wahlberg, 57 years young.
0: Sean Penn, 66.
1: My computer just froze. There we go. Belinda Carlisle turns 68. She's of the Go-Go's.
0: Okay, and then De Niro is 83.
1: That boy,
0: he's a curmudgeon. That's like, he is the definition of a curmudgeon.
1: Yeah, he just need to slowly fade. Come on. celebrating local celebrities, Taylor Schneider celebrating.
0: Bob Munzer has a birthday.
1: And a very happy birthday to Heidi Coleman.
0: And that's all we got.
1: There you go. That means you have some very awful people in your world. If it was your birthday or anniversary, nobody called up to wish you happy birthday anniversary.
0: They just don't love you.
1: Not like we do. Like, we got Scotty McCreary. We got Miranda on the way for you. And what is that? Since Wisconsin State Fair friend. Chris Young.
0: That's right. That's the guy who's coming. And we got tickets coming up here in about an hour. Listen for that cue to call. You could score the first pair to see him at the Central Wisconsin State Fair.
1: It's 6:42.
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Hey, everybody, this is Eddie Montgomery from Montgomery Gentry, and you're listening to The Wake Up Call with Big Red and Dana. I hope they paid me a lot of money to say that.

He's a ranch hand in a pinch, man. 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Cause she's a gold digger with a quick trigger. A cast iron skillet swinging lid flipper.

horseback. Now he's a buckskin, 15 hands, 5-time team road champion,

0: want my horse back.
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2: Good morning. Data center debate continues in Wisconsin Rapids, where Mayor Matt Zacher said the city staff working on a 12-month moratorium on new developments. However, that did not stop an application from P&K Industries for a 150-megawatt hyperscale data center. Meanwhile, La Crosse City Council last week approved a temporary block of any data centers entering that community, joining a growing list of local governments hitting the pause button. AI data center developments look to be a major issue in the race for governor. Republican Congressman Tom Tiffany said the taxpayers of Wisconsin should not be subsidizing data centers, nor should utilities raise residential or business rates to install new facilities. Democrat Milwaukee County Executive David Crawley said local governments need to have the power to put guardrails in place on construction, and that any data center needs to pay its full taxes and not get any handouts during construction. Neither Crowley nor Tiffany has specifically committed to enacting a statewide moratorium. And bonus antlerless deer tags are on sale for the fall hunt in Wisconsin. Tags are available through the DNR's Go Wild system.
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3: Some patches of fog cannot be ruled out on the morning commute today. Otherwise, any fog will lift quickly this morning. Mainly sunny skies throughout the day today with a high of 81. Cooling off to about 61 degrees tonight with a chance for a couple showers overnight. 78 for the high on Tuesday with some showers possible during the afternoon. Could mix in with a couple isolated thunderstorms further south. From the WCW News Channel 7 studio, First Alert Meteorologist Spencer Berman.
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0: got to do it sometimes. Just put your hands up, give it to the Lord Jesus. He'll take care of you. 7:10, it's the wake-up call. Big Red and Dana.
1: Well, marathon runners, Red, and triathletes, we talk about it. They're just silly. A different breed of people. Nope. And our next story proves it. Coming up next, as if running 26 miles wasn't hard enough, there's a new marathon making headlines. They're adding some twists that make it sound even worse.
0: A bear.
1: No.
0: At mile 12, they throw in a bear, and you have to run with a stake tied to your back.
1: Sounds like something you've thought about before. Mm,
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1: Well, one of the most common pregnancy questions I get, I'd say, Red, is about food cravings.
0: You know? Okay.
1: Like, what are your weird cravings?
0: Yeah, are you having any? I know you didn't really the first time, did you?
1: No, and I get my answer's the same as it was the first time. Food.
0: Just anything?
1: Just food.
0: Crushing it.
1: Just want to crush the food. And I'm looking forward to that first sip of a nice old-fashioned after I give birth.
0: Okay,
1: I just want me one nice little old-fashioned. So you think I'd be down for something like this, but this is going to be a hard pass for me.
0: Oh.
1: There's a marathon coming up in France making headlines because it includes wine and food.
0: Oh.
1: Right? I mean, we've covered some marathons that include food and stuff, and it's like...
0: Yeah, ugh. Milk.
1: Yeah. There was a Taco Bell one.
0: I was trying to get my brother Jim to do that one. Yes.
1: I mean, that's just dangerous.
0: Oh, my God.
2: Milk was a bad choice.
1: It's obviously, you know, your standard 26.2-mile race. And they go through all of these famous vineyards in France. So it's I mean, sure, it's a beautiful run, but here's the catch. You make 20 wine stops.
0: Ugh.
1: Plus, get this. Tables of cheese, oysters.
0: Oh!
1: Yeah, because that's what you want during a croissants, steak, and ice cream. Like, maybe the steak, maybe a little nibble of cheese, but croissants, ice cream, and oysters? Ugh, during a run? So it's popular enough, though. I mean, people are loving it. 8,500 available bibs sold out in 9 minutes. And there's a wait list 3 times larger than the field. So people are wanting to do this. Now, there's a guy that came out, one of the head people of the run basically came out and said, we recommend sip and spit with the wine. Like, don't actually drink the wine. It's like, people are going to drink the wine.
3: Come on, man.
1: Then what's the point? Now... They did.
0: Do they come with barf bags?
1: So, no, but they did answer a question we ask about these runs all the time, because one of the runners who did it last year said people ask all the time, well, what are you going to do when you got to go to the bathroom then? Because you're eating all this food and you're drinking all this wine. He said it's simple. You just drop trow in the vineyards. All right. I guess people are just stopping in the vineyards and going to the bathroom. So, kind of sounds like chaos. Oysters.
0: You wiping with the vines?
1: You got to bring wipes or something with you. Just when you like.
0: Why?
1: That does not make a marathon any better. Nothing would make a marathon better. But I feel like that would make it much more challenging.
0: Wine and oysters. And if it ain't coming at one end, it's going to come out.
1: I might take the Taco Bell marathon over the oyster marathon.
0: For real.
1: I never thought I'd say that.
0: All right. More music on the way for you. Riley Green. We'll throw in some Lauren Elena and your chance to win your way in. You want to go see Chris Young at the Central Wisconsin State Fair. That'll be coming up in less than 20 minutes.
1: Sweet.
0: That's the Y106.
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0: 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Wake up call, Big Red and Dana coming up. We got a chance for you to win your way to see Chris Young. And one man goes through extraordinary lengths
1: to save an animal.
2: Aww.
1: It's so sweet.
0: It's kind of weird, but sweet. We got it next.

0: Today's Best Country, Y106.5. It's a wake-up call. Big Red and Dana. Okay, honestly, when I saw this story, it reminded me of something else.
1: Okay.
0: Actually, a movie. Hold on, I gotta finish that up real quick here. This is awesome. All right, so this guy, a British Columbia fisherman. Right. There, I don't know what made him qualified to do this, but he went ahead and did it anyway. Okay. British Columbia, being hailed a hero for saving an unresponsive otter.
1: Oh. Okay.
0: With CPR. Yep.
1: Huh?
0: Yep. The locals called police after they found the otter tangled in a fishing net on the dock. So that sucks, right?
1: Yeah.
0: So Gordon Mellish, of course his name was Gordon, like Gordon Fish.
1: Sure.
0: Gordon Mellish cut away the net before performing CPR on the river otter. Placed his mouth over the little otter snout.
1: Oh, dangerous.
0: Started breathing for him.
1: Those things will eat your face.
0: Right? Lucky you didn't wake up with your mouth over.
1: Seriously.
0: Then Gordon rubbed fish oil on his hands. And little otter smelled it and woke it up.
2: Aww. My fingers are available for your sniffing pleasure anytime you need them.
0: Yep. The otter was taken to a care facility. Aww. So the crazy thing is, it was, of course, everything was, you know, caught on video. So we have the audio from that, too.
3: Okay, here we go. Hi. Yes. We do some sheep dance, right? We want to live and dance more. Yes. All right. 1, 2, 3. Here we go.
0: Remember this movie?
3: You're killing him! Fucking fresh in this basket!
0: And then we saved.
1: Wow.
0: And we saved.
1: Wow. There it is. See, we've had stories. We've had plenty of stories, people giving animals CPR.
0: Yeah.
1: Like, I would never. I love animals.
0: Right.
1: I would never think to put my mouth, like, on a wild animal like that, because I...
0: Yeah, there's certain ones that you're like, if they wake up at the wrong time...
1: I'm faceless.
0: All they're going to think is survival.
1: Yes!
0: They don't know what you're doing. They just know that your face is in their face.
1: Yes!
0: And they don't like it. So...
1: I mean, kudos to him, but...
0: Yeah. Oof. Glad you're lucky you walked away with your face.
1: Correct.
0: I mean... That is crazy, man.
1: Oh, I didn't think someone would out-hippie me this morning, but I guess someone
0: would,
1: you know?
0: There you go. All right, we got a chance for you to win your way to see Chris Young.
1: He's going to be at the Central Wisconsin State Fair coming up August 28th. We got a pair of passes. You just got to be caller 6 right now on the Feltz's Dairy Star Talk text line, 715-342-WITE.
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8: 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Who are you bringing?
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2: Good morning. Data center debate continues in Wisconsin Rapids, where Mayor Matt Zacher said the city staff working on a 12-month moratorium on new developments. However, that did not stop an application from P&K Industries for a 150-megawatt hyperscale data center. Meanwhile, La Crosse City Council last week approved a temporary block of any data centers entering that community, joining a growing list of local governments hitting the pause button. AI data center developments look to be a major issue in the race for governor. Republican Congressman Tom Tiffany said the taxpayers of Wisconsin should not be subsidizing data centers, nor should utilities raise residential or business rates to install new facilities. Democrat Milwaukee County Executive David Crawley said local governments need to have the power to put guardrails in place on construction, and that any data center needs to pay its full taxes and not get any handouts during construction. Neither Crowley nor Tiffany has specifically committed to enacting a statewide moratorium. And bonus antlerless deer tags are on sale for the fall hunt in Wisconsin. Tags are available through the DNR's Go Wild system.
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3: Central Wisconsin weather.
4: Mainly sunny skies throughout the day today with a high of 81 this afternoon, cooling off to about 61 degrees tonight with cloud cover increasing.

0: Highway 10. Rainfall stays under a quarter of an inch unless you get an isolated thunderstorm tomorrow afternoon. From the WCW News Shell 7 studio, I'm First Alert Meteorologist Spence Berman.
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0: I gotta say, that's one thing I do miss about the South is that sun-made sweet tea. 8:13 is a wake-up call, Big Red and Dana.
1: Coming up next, we'll find out what's going down in Hollywood with Neon News. Shocking passing of a young Hollywood actress that we'll talk about. I was very surprised to see that this morning in the headlines. And we'll find out which actress claims she was possessed as a child. It's funsies.
0: Probably still is. Same. All right. Got that coming up for 6 minutes. Speaking of which, Dana Shea, say so.

0: It's the Y106.5 wake-up call with Big Red and Dana. Because 60 seconds is actually generous.
1: It's the latest gossip.
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2: Well, actress Hayden Panettiere, star of television's Heroes in Nashville and Little Girl on Remember the Titans, passed away yesterday. Age 36? Yes. She was found unresponsive by a friend who believed she was experiencing cardiac arrest, and then... But we don't know. Although an official cause of death hasn't been revealed, police have said that it doesn't look like any foul play was, used. But you never know. Right. Her brother did die 3 years ago of a heart defect that was unnoticed. So it could be
3: family.
2: Who
3: thing?
2: Knows? Yeah. Very sad. Cindy Crawford's famous daughter Kaia Gerber claims she was told she was possessed as a child. Later underwent an exorcism. Said her unusual exorcism involved someone playing a didgeridoo over her.
3: Didgeridoo.
2: Yeah.
3: Oh, my. Do you know what that is, hippie?
2: No.
3: I'm shocked. Yeah. Of all people not to know what that is, I'm shocked. Okay. I'm going to explain it to you.
2: Oh, okay.
3: It's one of the, it's like almost, I think it's a African instrument, but it's like the long tube that you blow into and it's like.
2: Sure. Yeah, I've seen them.
3: Kind of thing. That's a didgeridoo.
2: Yeah.
3: And it's like anyone that I've ever seen play them has had dreadlocks and has smelled to high heaven and has had tie-dye shirts on. I don't know why. It's just weird.
2: All right. Well, in a recent interview, she talked about how she attracts supernatural beings from different dimensions. So something tells me the old didgeridoo didn't work.
3: So, no, she going to need something
2: strong. You're going to need something more than that.
3: You're going to need a priest.
2: Yeah, I need a young priest and an old priest. Yeah.
3: That is?
2: Yeah, that's all that
3: matters. We're going to end on that crazy note. Yeah. All right. Sorry for the delay there. I was so into... So, Kenny Chesney is launching... That's why I was kind of like getting in here or whatever. Kenny Chesney is launching a very unique way to tease people with his new album.
2: Okay.
3: And it starts today, and I was playing.
2: Oh.
3: That's all I'll say. And you can play, too. It's kind of lame, to be honest, but it's, hey.
2: It's something.
3: It's something. Yeah. I guess if you want to mindlessly do something for a little bit. We got that, and Shaboozy wanders into an event that he wasn't supposed to be at, shirtless.
2: Oh.
3: Tell you what happened coming up next. It's pretty cool, though. 90 seconds in Nashville. It's 8:21.
2: It's the wake-up call with Big Red and Dana.
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0: Ladies and gentlemen, can I please have your attention? I've just been handed an urgent and horrifying news story. 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
2: 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Oh, I'm so happy, homie.

0: Well, are you thinking about me? Morgan Wallen, 8:32. So why would a 6.5 wake up call? Big Red Thing. Thinking about Colt Ford this morning. That dude, if there was one for bad luck, that dude would have none at all. You know the old saying, like, how's your day? Well, I woke up on this side of the dirt. That's a good day for Colt.
1: Sure.
0: So we got an update on what's going on with that brother. And Kenny Chesney launches the lamest promotion ever, I think, to promote a new album. I just firsthand knowledge, I'm telling you. Playing

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1: Prettiest girl I've ever seen. 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

0: Yeah, watch me jump that bridge. 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
0: What's that noise you say?
2: I think I found my island.
0: Oh, that's me playing the new Kenny Chesney arcade game.
3: Oh.
0: Yeah, that's why that is. With Kenny Chesney's Silver Sands Marina over a month away from being released, Chesney's team has put together a cool website game for fans to play while they wait. It's called Burn My Boat. And if you've got 2 minutes to kill in your life, because honestly, that's all you can take, go to KennyChesney.com, click on Silver Sands Marina Arcade, okay? It's not a perfect day at sea, Kenny Chesney says, but with dolphins jumping, seagulls flying, and the sun moving through, it's a pretty great simulation.
3: Okay.
0: No, it's not.
3: Oh, okay.
0: No. No, it's not, Kenny. And if you hit all the places, you can sail to 240 miles across 30 steps, which is a lot. But for people who love these kind of challenges, it's going to keep some of my favorite places rolling out in front of you. It is literally the dumbest promotion I have ever seen in my... I love Kenny. Okay, yeah. I do.
3: I mean, sounds like a good song, too, you know, that is...
0: Well, it's going to... Okay, so essentially what you're going to do is you're going to go through the entire album.
3: Ah. Right? Oh, wow.
0: So, I think I found my island is the first island that you go to. So, my first island that I wasted 30 clicks of my life on, I went to Watermelon Clay. Then tap to sail on. I went 3 miles, 7 miles to next island. However, all you do, it's a 2D, like, boat.
3: Okay.
0: And you click on clouds.
3: Sure.
0: And the clouds make it go a little faster.
3: Oh.
0: And then you reach an island. Uh-huh. And it shows a 2D island of watermelon clay. So it doesn't even actually show you the island, like a real island. Here's where I've been. Here's my love. Nope. It's a 2D island. Wow. You're sitting there listening to his album, clicking on stupid clouds. It is the lamest thing. Lame. Kenny, I love you, dude. Miss. Someone who didn't miss. If you ever wanted to make a wedding a little extra memorable, how about a celebrity just stopping by, shirtless, boozy, with a group of his fans that were tubing down a river? As it would so happen, a couple was getting married at that time. Browns Owens River Campground near Mammoth Lakes, California. Yep, the tubers floating by, boozing about literally 40 of his friends or whatever. They're all in tubes, just drinking, floating down the river. Bride and groom posed and smiled at the edge of the grass as Boozy floated all by them. Enthusiastically, of course, raising his arms. Everybody, congrats and all that kind of stuff or whatever. It's pretty cool. When the post landed online, Sabuzi commented himself, congratulations from Sabazi. Dude misspelled his own name.
3: That's funny. That's funny.
0: He was that excited. So, yeah, he was having a good time. Misspelled his own name. And congratulations to Colt Ford. You woke up today.
3: Yay.
0: That's good for him. It's the little things in life. Colt Ford's team has updated fans on how the country rapper is doing after a serious bus crash that dang near put him through the front windshield in his broken shoulder. On his Facebook page, it said Colt successfully underwent shoulder surgery today to address injury sustained in the recent bus accident. Happy to share the surgery went well. Colt is focused on obviously resting, recovering, and getting back to doing what he loves. He's had to postpone and or cancel several shows. His next, the one show that hasn't been postponed or scheduled yet that he's maybe going to try to be at, September 4th, Harley-Davidson Museum in Milwaukee.
3: Okay.
0: So there you go. He's going to come out in his walker.
3: It's a cool location.
0: His team need to bubble wrap that cat. Seriously. He got the Grim Reaper just running. Remember the story we did the other day?
3: Yeah, so the Grim Reaper at the hospital?
0: At the hospital.
3: Oh, my gosh.
0: Dude, talk about if that was Colt, Colts Hospital. He's like, all right, forget it. Here I am.
3: Right. It's my time.
0: I'm done dodging you, man. All right, more music on the way for you. T-Swizzle. We go throw it back with some Chris Cagle, and we got some Hudson Westbrook in a row. We call it 20 in a row. It's coming up for you next.
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7: Central Wisconsin weather.
8: Mainly sunny skies throughout the day today with a high of 81 this afternoon. Cooling off to about 61 degrees tonight with cloud cover increasing overnight. Couple showers possible after midnight. No severe weather expected. 78 for the high on Tuesday with a few showers possible during the afternoon hours. Could be a couple isolated thunderstorms mixing in there as well. If we get any stronger thunderstorms, they would occur south of Highway 10. Rainfall stays under a quarter of an inch unless you get an isolated thunderstorm tomorrow afternoon. From the WCW News Channel 7 studio, I'm First Alert Meteorologist Beth Furman.
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0: chicken. Yesterday, we were out on the river, out on the boat or whatever. Uh-huh. Everybody had hoodies and blankets.
1: I know.
0: I'm like, this is mid-August. What is going on, man? I feel like time's already ticking on summer.
1: It is, which means there's not a lot of live music left going on. Thankfully, we got concerts on the square yet again this week. And this week, it's Tuesday, so it's tomorrow, and it's concerts off the square. So you'll be headed to Kennedy Park in Weston. Still the same rules apply as the normal, though. Jetpack Stereo.

0: Well, Blake, let him in anyway. 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
1: Well, it's almost upon us. The 35th annual Big Bull Falls Blues Fest presented by Wausau Events and Budweiser is coming up this Friday and Saturday going down at Fern Island Park in downtown Wausau. So I know a lot of people, we saw some people over the weekend. They were pumped to go out and see the Devin Allman Project on Saturday. It's actually Greg Allman's son. So there's going to be a lot of huge bands out there. We have the full lineup at Y-Water 6.5.

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0: a phone, text someone who cares. 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
1: Right, because people aren't paying for minutes anymore. No. So you can't even say, hey, here's 5 minutes. You know, text somebody who cares.
0: God, do you remember that paying for minutes?
1: Yes.
0: Paying for time.
1: Yes.
0: My God.
1: Even that seems like an ancient thing.
0: All right, this dude, the ultimate wedding crasher, Boozy. This is

0: Today's Best Country, it's Y with a 6.5 wake-up call. Big Red and Dana, time for us going to get.
1: Joe Malone's got us from here. He'll take you through the rest of your afternoon. And don't forget, tomorrow we got another shot for you to score a pair of tickets to see Chris Young as he comes to the Central Wisconsin State Fan next week.
0: Just don't die, okay?
1: Right.
0: That's all that matters. Then you can win. Yay! See you tomorrow.

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0: That's Evan DeBetsy. That is Jackson Dean in today's Best Country. It's Y106.5. Hey there. How you doing? Happy Monday. Jeb Malone back at it. Another work week. Let's get into it with new Cody Johnson. This is called Horseback, and it's on Y106.5.
1: He's a ranch hand in a pinch, man. 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

0: That's Riley Green's latest and Think You Shoot Drunk. It's today's Best Country. It's My 106.5. That'll be on his new album that comes out on the 18th of September. And it's called That's Just Me, 19 tracks in total. Some pretty big names he's collaborated with for a couple of songs. Brooks and Dunn on a song called Pave All Them Dirt Roads. And Randy Owen of Alabama, he collaborates with for a song called Lookout Mountain. And yeah, I'm excited for the album. I think it's going to be really, really good. And he's going to be really busy, too, because not only is there a new album coming out on September 21st, that is when season 30 of The Voice premieres, and he will be a new coach. He makes his debut on that show that week as well. And things are going to get extremely hectic. He also has an ongoing tour schedule, which will take him into October for the Cowboy As It Gets tour. So Riley Green is in all of this during one of his busiest times, hunting seasons. So I don't know. He's going to have to put something on hold. The man's got to go hunting. You know that. You know he's not going to miss duck season. So we'll see. But yeah, looking forward to the new album. Gary Allen coming up. Chase Matthew on the way, as well as Megan Maroney and Stella Lefty. Boston next.
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That's Lady Megan Maroney from her album Cloud Nine. That's Medicine in today's best country. It's Y106.5. Jump Alone here, and another week for concerts on the square as that is slowly starting to wind down. There are 3 weeks left counting this week, and Jetpack Stereo will be the band hitting the stage for free this Wednesday night at 6 o'clock as Wausau Events invite you to another evening of free music. And it's going to be a lot of fun. It always is. And hopefully it'll be outside. Again, it looks like there is some rain in the forecast for Wednesday, but that looks to be mostly early on in the day, and things should clear off by the time Concerts on the Square gets underway that evening. It's presented by Wausau Events and sponsored by Aspirus Health and Rocket Industrial. This week, there are only two left. That's Hip Pocket on the 26th and Dig Deep on September 2nd. So we hope to see you on the 400 block this Wednesday and for the next few for Concerts on the Square with Y106.5. More of today's best country on the way. Luke Bryan, Jelly Roll, Kenny Chesney all worked in, and Thomas Rhett and Jordan Davis next.

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2: Mainly sunny skies throughout the day today with a high of 81 this afternoon. Cooling off to about 61 degrees tonight with cloud cover increasing overnight. Couple showers possible after midnight. No severe weather expected. 78 for the high on Tuesday with a few showers possible during the afternoon hours. Could be a couple isolated thunderstorms mixing in there as well. If we get any stronger thunderstorms, they would occur south of Highway 10. Rainfall stays under a quarter of an inch unless you get an isolated thunderstorm tomorrow afternoon. From the WCW News Shell 7 studio, I'm First Alert Meteorologist Spencer Berman.

Brooks and Dunn, get us ready for the Noontime Rewind. That's Hard Working Man. Today's Best Country, it's Y106.5, Jump Alone here, and you got a request for the Noontime Rewind today. 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

That's Good Times and Tan Lines and Zach Top at Today's Best Country. It's Y106.5. Friday, we get two brand new songs from Zach Top. A song called Good Girls and Cowgirls, and then another one is Other Side of Hurtin'. Both of those will be available for you, and they will be part of a new album, which he is currently working on. He says it'll be available probably after the first of the year, sometime early in 2027. He plans to put out another full-length album, but he's given us a little bit of a taste of that and a little something to hold us over until he gets the new album out and ready. I'm looking forward to it. I think it's going to be good. We get more details on that, we'll certainly pass that along to you. More of Today's Best Country on the way. Ella Langley coming up. Also, Dan and Shay worked in and Phone Keys and Wallet. Lainey Wilson next.

0: Dan and Shay, that's Tequila. Today's Best Country. It's Y106.5 Jump Alone here and getting ready to get things together for the Noontime Rewind. And I have decided we're going to start it off with a song that was number one on this date in 1991 by one of the biggest country artists of all time. So stick around to find out who that is, and that the Noontime Rewind is a part of 20 in a row. So if you got something you want to hear for the Noontime Rewind, as always, Belts Dairy Store Talk and Text Line is 715-342-WYTE, and that 20 in a row feature music from Jason Aldean, Cole Swindell, Cody Johnson, Hardy worked in with Tim McGraw, Morgan Wallen, and Eric Church, and we kick off that 20 in a row with Luke Combs, Be By You, next.
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2: Mainly sunny skies throughout the day today with a high of 81 this afternoon. Cooling off to about 61 degrees tonight with cloud cover increasing overnight. Couple showers possible after midnight. No severe weather expected. 78 for the high on Tuesday with a few showers possible during the afternoon hours. Could be a couple isolated thunderstorms mixing in there as well. If we get any stronger thunderstorms, they would occur south of Highway 10. Rainfall stays under a quarter of an inch unless you get an isolated thunderstorm tomorrow afternoon. From the WCAW News Shell 7 studio, I'm First Story Meteorologist Spencer Berman.
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0: That's MacArthur. It's Tim McGraw, Morgan Wallen, and Eric Church helping out Hardy. Today's Best Country. It's Y106.5 as we keep 20 in a row rolling on and Change My Mind. 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

That's Warren Zeiders in today's Best Country. It's Y106.5 on the upcoming album from Dan and Shay called Young. Cody Johnson will collaborate with them on a song called The Old Guys, which will pay homage to some of the greatest names in country music. Here's Cody now with The Fall on Y106.5.

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2: 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It was from the 1991 album Chill of an Early Fall. Yeah, it's the one and only King George. And you know me better than that. The Noontime Rewind.

Neon Moon, Brooks and Dunn, the Noontime Rewind. It's today's best country. It's Y106.5. Ruth in Hancock. Hit up the Phelps Dairy Store talk and text line for that one. You can do that anytime. 715-342-WYTE. And Patricia in Mosinee, one in Alabama. Song of the South,

Google if you're a little bored at work today. Go to his website. He's got a new game on his website to coincide with his new album, Silver Sands Marina. It's kind of fun to play. Check it out when you get a chance. Here's No Shoes.

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0: That's Josh Ross wrapping up 20 in a row and hate how you look at today's best country. It's Y106.5. Joe Malone here. And congratulations to this morning's winner, Ronnie from Wisconsin Rapids. He got hooked up with a pair of tickets to see Chris Young at the Central Wisconsin State Fair August 28th. And you could be a winner tomorrow. Every day this week, with the exception of Friday, the Y106.5 wake up call, have your chance to win tickets to see Chris Young on the grandstand stage at the Central Wisconsin State Fair in Marshfield. So make sure you're listening tomorrow morning and every morning this week, and you could be off to check out one of the hottest concerts this year. It's going to be so much fun. Can't wait. Chris Young, Central Wisconsin State Fair. Get all the details about the show. 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Corey Kent, Lauren Elena, Carrie Underwood, all coming up, and Kane Brown, Woman, next.
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0: Chase Matthew. That's All My Exes at Today's Best Country. It's my 106.5. That's going to be on our new album called Stages. It comes out on August 28th. 17 tracks in total on the album. And she describes the album as her most intentional and intricate project to date, capturing her 15-year journey in Nashville and 31 years of chasing a lifelong dream. She has the album broke down into three distinct emotional and thematic phases, I guess you could say. The dreaming, the breaking, and the becoming. So when you get the album, the first one, two, three, four, five tracks are the stage one. That's the dreaming. Then the next six tracks are stage two, the breaking. And then the final six tracks from there are the becoming. So there you go. Now you know, and get ready. August 28th. It is out, and it's going to be awesome. I'm looking forward to it. More of Today's Best Country coming up. I've got Hudson Westbrook, Luke Combs, Dan and Shay all worked in. New Morgan Wallen called Been By Now, so stick around for that. And Carrie, good girl, next.
1: Man, I loved playing high school sports growing up. And it's fun being a fan now, don't get me wrong, but sitting in the stands feels like I'm missing out on all the action, you know? I wanted to get back in the game, so I signed up to be a high school official. It takes me back to my playing days. I'm supporting students, and I get paid to make the big calls. Do you want to see the game up close? Sign up to become an official in Wisconsin at highschoolofficials.com.
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1: weather. Mostly sunny to partly cloudy skies this afternoon with a high of 81. Cloud cover increases as we get into the overnight, where we drop down to 61 degrees. Couple showers, maybe an isolated thunderstorm overnight, but rainfall totals should be fairly light for the most part for those who actually get any rain at all. 78 for the high on Tuesday, with another chance for showers and thunderstorms later in the day. The further south you go, the better of a chance for an isolated thunderstorm. A couple of those storms could be a little on the strong side. From the WCW News Shell 7 Studio, First Alert Meteorologist Spence Furman,

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That's the last of the leftovers for the Noontime Rewind Montgomery Gentry, and something to be proud of as we keep Monday rolling on. Joe Malone on the radio. Thanks for listening today. Hope you're having an absolutely wonderful day. We do appreciate you letting us be a part of your day today. And we keep things rolling with Hudson Westbrook, his latest. It's Painting You Pretty on Y 106.5.

0: Saturday, Rooted in Red at Cranberry Farm in Wisconsin Rapids. 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It kicks off at 3 o'clock with the Run, Walk, and Roll, which is a course. It'll take you all throughout the Cranberry Marshes, then wagon rides available throughout the afternoon. A family fun zone is a new part of the celebration this year, and you can also participate in basket raffles and 50-50 raffles. There'll be food trucks on hand and some pretty awesome live music. Southbound plays from 6 until 9, and before then, Back Porch Jam will take the stage from 4 until 6. Get the full rundown of everything you need to know before you go, and we'll see you this Saturday, Rooted in Red Cranberry Farm in Wisconsin Rapids. 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Graylin James on the way, plus Hardy and Laney Wilson worked in. Boston, Stella Lefty is next.
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1: 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It's Y106.5. We may see a new album from them before the end of the year. 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No word on where it's at, but we'll pass on the details. We get them. 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

That's Hardy and Lainey Wilson. That's Wait in the Truck. Today's Best Country. It's Y106.5. Joe Malone here. Friday, the party gets started on Fern Island Park in the heart of downtown Wausau. It's the 35th annual Big Bull Falls Blues Fest, both Friday and Saturday this weekend. 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And this year, for the 35th anniversary, the lineup is bigger than ever. 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Fern Island Park in Wausau, brought to you by North Star Mohican Casino Resort, Mid-Wisconsin Beverage, Camping World, Northwestern Mutual, Habish Habish and Rotier, WSAW, and Y106.5. Dylan Scott, Kane Brown, Blake Shelton, all on the way. And Zach Topp, his latest is South of Sanity, and it's next.

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1: Mostly sunny to partly cloudy skies this afternoon with a high of 81. Cloud cover increases as we get into the overnight, where we drop down to 61 degrees. Couple showers, maybe an isolated thunderstorm overnight, but rainfall totals should be fairly light for the most part for those who actually get any rain at all. 78 for the high on Tuesday, with another chance for showers and thunderstorms later in the day. The further south you go, the better of a chance for an isolated thunderstorm. Couple of those storms could be a little on the strong side. From the WCW News Shell 7 studio, I'm First Alert meteorologist Spencer Berman.

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That's Kane Brown and Caitlin Brown. And thank God, in today's best country, it's Y106.5. Joe Malone heading out. I will talk to you again tomorrow. Greg Lee coming up after 2 o'clock. Take you through the rest of your Monday. And I leave you with the latest from Blake Shelton. It's Let Him In Anyway, Y106.5. Have a great day. Ain't it?

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0: Today's Best Country, Y106.5. John Morgan with Kid Myself. Good afternoon, it's Greg Lee, and no kidding. So we were right. We told you that it seemed like Luke Combs' countdown clock was probably leading to a stadium tour announcement. Since he just played his last scheduled My Kind of Saturday Night tour date, it seems that Luke has pulled out the old, but wait, there's more card, right? When the countdown clock went all zeros, the word came down. The My Kind of Saturday Night tour was getting a whole other leg in 2027. As suspected, the in-the-round shows will feature special guests Treaty Oak Revival, Avery Anna Shenandoah, and Wyatt McCubbin. The 12 newly announced dates include two in Canada. The new leg begins April 3rd in Arlington, Texas, with stops in Detroit, Boston, and more before a final show in San Diego on June 26th. Tickets go on sale next Friday with pre-sales beginning on Wednesday. On the way, Kenny Chesney, and before the top of the hour, new country from Jacob Hackworth, Y106.5.
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2: 8 years old, couple cane poles sitting down by the creek. 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

Today's Best Country, Y106.5, Jacob Hackworth with What Took You So Long. Hi, everybody. I'm sitting in with Greg Lee, and it's coming. Fair season. Yes, the Central Wisconsin State Fair takes over Marshfield August 25th through the 30th. Deep-fried favorites. Yeah, all of my favorites are at the fair. Midway rides, livestock shows, and live entertainment. 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And we're proud to welcome home free to the grandstand stage, that is, on a Thursday night. And we welcome Chris Young to the grandstand stage on Friday night. You can see the full lineup, too, at Y1065.com. 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And next hour, social media is changing how Americans learn to cook. 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
1: weather. Mostly sunny to partly cloudy skies this afternoon with a high of 81. Cloud cover increases as we get into the overnight, where we drop down to 61 degrees. Couple showers, maybe an isolated thunderstorm overnight, but rainfall totals should be fairly light for the most part for those who actually get any rain at all. 78 for the high on Tuesday, with another chance for showers and thunderstorms later in the day. The further south you go, the better of a chance for an isolated thunderstorm. A couple of those storms could be a little on the strong side. From the WCW News Shell 7 studio, I'm First Alert Meteorologist Spencer Furman.

A country throwback here from 2004 from Gretchen Wilson. Good afternoon, it's Greg Lee. Coming up next hour, social media, believe it or not, is changing how Americans learn to cook. Y106.5.

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Today's Best Country, Y106.5, Riley Green, Think As You Drunk. That song will be on his brand new album, That's Just Me. It'll drop September 18th. Good afternoon, happy Monday. Welcome to the show once again. It's Greg Lee and cooking, fairly simple. A lot of things we make from scratch or from cookbooks. Instead of cookbooks or handed down family recipes, more people are learning to cook from social media. It shows nearly half of the 2

0: 2,000 people polled turned to social media for ideas about what to make and how to make it. Now, 18% would rather take cooking advice from a foodfluencer than from their own mom. My mom was a wizard in the kitchen, could make anything in a snap, just like that, top of her head. And that's becoming a dying breed these days. My goodness. I once in a while use a cookbook when I cook, and never turns out like the picture, but it tastes okay. It tastes like chicken, okay? Good. I got my I got myself off the hook on that one. All the way, Taylor Swift, I knew it. I knew you on Y106.5.
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Country throwback here from 2000, The Chicks with Goodbye Earl. Hello, everybody. It's Greg Lee. Coming up, I have Ella Lane and Chris Young. Here's Zach Topp and Sounds Like the Radio. 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

0: Today's Best Country, Y106.5 with Chris Young. I can take it from there. Of course, Chris Young will be entertaining us August 28th, Friday night, at the Central Wisconsin State Fair in Marshall. We're so happy to be welcoming Chris Young, and we'll see you there with Today's Best Country, Y106.5. Hello, everybody. Once again, it's Greg Lee. And Wisconsin's longest-running Blues Fest is back, the 35th annual Big Bull Falls Blues Fest, presented by Wausau Events and Budweiser, coming this Friday and Saturday to Fern Island Park in the heart of downtown Wausau. And the 35th anniversary of this, it's the biggest lineup ever, featuring the likes of Ali Venable, yes, and Devin Allman Project, Greg Allman's son, and just a whole bunch more. It's going to be quite the party, my friend. So don't miss the 35th annual Big Bull Falls Blues Fest on Fern Island Park in Wausau, Friday and Saturday, brought to you by Mid-Wisconsin Beverage, North Star Mohican Casino Resort, Camping World, Habish, Habish, and Rotier, Northwestern Mutual, WSAW, and Y106.5. 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
1: Mainly sunny skies, a beautiful day across central Wisconsin for the afternoon. High today topping out near 81. Tonight turning mostly cloudy. There will be a slight chance for showers after midnight. Lows near 62. Mainly cloudy throughout the day. Tuesday, chance for afternoon showers and thunderstorms. Highs near 81. And sunny skies returning Wednesday. Highs in 79. From the WSAW News Channel 7 studio, I'm First Alert meteorologist Chad Franzen.

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1: 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You're sitting in with Greg Lee on your Monday. And when it comes to accents, Americans find the Southern accent the most attractive in the country. It asked about 2,500 people from all 50 states about the regional and state accents they considered most attractive. And Louisiana tops the list for state accents, followed by Texas and California. But the research suggests that regional accents and slang may be fading, as 28% say social media and TikTok may make everyone sound the same. I used to have a great accent, but I lost it for a bunch of years, too. It was a, how's it going, eh? And finally, I got to be Americanized, I guess. We had quite the accent where I come from, and it's nice cocking. I guess normal? Is this normal? Okay, well, I'll go with that then. All the way, Morgan Wallen and Tim McGraw, Y106.5.
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3: 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Pretty mean looking spreadsheet got going on there. 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I think Dave left a cupcake in there. Just trying to help. Oh, and you may want to turn off your camera. Not really having a good hair day.
4: Some people would call him a loser. He ran for state office. He was beaten. He started a business. He failed. He ran for Congress. He lost. He was nominated for vice president. He lost again. But he knew only those who never try are the real losers. And Abraham Lincoln was no loser. Persistence. Pass it on. From the Foundation for a Better Life at Value.

0: 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Luke Combs with Rethink Some Things. And so many more of today's best country artists ready to take you home in 20 in a row. 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
1: Mainly sunny skies, beautiful day across central Wisconsin for the afternoon. High today topping out near 81. Tonight turning mostly cloudy. There will be a slight chance for showers after midnight. Lows near 62. Mainly cloudy throughout the day. Tuesday, chance for afternoon showers and thunderstorms. Highs near 81. And sunny skies returning Wednesday. Highs in 79. From the WSAW News Channel 7 studio, on First Alert, meteorologist Chad Franzen.
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New country, Luke Combs rethink some things. Of course, Luke Combs going back on the road for another leg of his My Kind of Saturday Night Tour next year. It's 20 in a row. Greg Lee, ready, set, go to take you home on your Monday with Blake Shelton on White Widow 6.5.

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Just about Quentin Tiger in 20 to roll with Greg Lee. Coming away, Jordan Davis, Lauren Alley with Chase Matthew, and so much more to get you geared up for quitting time, my friends. Right now, part of your 20 in a row, here's Bailey Zimmerman, Chevy Silverado on Y106.5.

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Just about ready for quitting time here in 20 in a row with Greg Lee. Coming away in about 20 minutes, Jason Aldean will join us and explain why he doesn't like doing encores at his concerts. Y106.5. Another

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A country throwback here from 1991 from Alabama. Coming away in 10 minutes, Jason Aldean will join us and explain why he doesn't like doing encores in his shows. 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
0: Well, Jason Aldean joins us on Your Ride Home. And if you ever caught Jason Aldean live on an electrifying show, he does energy all the way, my friends. There's one thing Jason Aldean won't do in his shows, and that's come back for an encore. Here's Jason Aldean to tell us why.
2: I'm not a big encore guy. I feel like I hate when artists kind of bait them into that. You know, it's like, oh, I'm not going to play one of my biggest songs so that you guys cheer when I'm done for me to come back out and do this, right? Like, and I always tell them, listen, I'm going to just play you guys everything we got, and when it's over, right? Like, that's it. I'm not going to go off stage for 5 minutes and wait for you guys to cheer for me to come back out. Like, let's just play everything we got. When we leave the stage, it's done. And so I've always kind of done it like that.
0: That's Jason Aldean. I'm Greg Lee. Welcome to Your Ride Home, my friends. Coming up, Kenny Chesney with Carry on Y106.5.
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0: Today's Best Country, Y106.5, the late, great Joey Keith, the beer for my horses. Hi, everybody. Welcome to Monday once again. It's Greg Lee. We're proud to welcome Chris Young to the Central Wisconsin State Fair on Friday, August 28th. 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Morgan Wallen, Riley Green, and next hour, believe it or not, the heat wave reveals a sword that was hidden in a lake for over 200 years. 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
1: Mainly sunny skies, a beautiful day across central Wisconsin for the afternoon. High today topping out near 81. Tonight turning mostly cloudy. There will be a slight chance for showers after midnight. Lows near 62. Mainly cloudy throughout the day. Tuesday, chance for afternoon showers and thunderstorms. Highs near 81. And sunny skies returning Wednesday. Highs in 79. From the WSAW News Channel 7 studio, I'm First Alert meteorologist Chad Franzen.

Morgan Wallen and Been By Now. It's Greg Lee. Coming up next hour, the heat wave revealed the sword that was hidden in the lake for 200 years. I'm not going to stress this more, my friends. Right now is Riley Greenham. Of course, Riley dropping a brand new album September 18th. That's Just Me. Today's Best Country, Y106.5. Tonight.

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0: Today's Best Country, Y106.5, Scotty McCreary with Hootie and the Blowfish with the Bottle Rockets. It's Greg Lee, and I know a 200-year-old sword has emerged from a castle lake in England after a scorching summer caused water levels to plummet. Volunteers clearing branches at Chiddingstone Castle in Kent spotted metal poking out of the water and fished it out with a grappling hook. The rusty, mud-covered blade has been playfully nicknamed Kent's Excalibur, a nod to the legendary sword from the King Arthur tales. The castle's curator is now investigating its origins, with theories ranging from a Victorian bandsman to a former castle owner who collected swords, or even a ghost said to haunt the lake. More than two-thirds of England is now in drought. Coming up, John Morgan with Kid Myself on Y106.5.
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A country throwback hit from Alan Jackson from 1991. Stick around all the way, Shaboozy, Randy Houser, and Taylor Swift. 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

0: Today's Best Country, Y106.5, Taylor Swift, I Knew It, I Knew You. Well, my friends, that'll wrap it up for me, Greg Lee. Thanks a lot for having me on. Sure do appreciate that, and keep it right here, too. Our WSAW First Alert forecast is on the way. John Party in 10 minutes. Cole Wetzel with Ella Langley with Jaded. And coming away after 7, Backstage Country with Elena, where her very special guest this week is Ashley Cook. Enjoy the rest of your Monday. I'll see you again tomorrow afternoon at 2, right after Joe Malone, right here on Y106.5.
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2: Partly cloudy skies on the way for this evening. Pretty nice night on tap. Temperatures falling back through the 70s. Eventually overnight turning mostly cloudy. A slight chance for a shower before daybreak. Lows near 62. Partly sunny Tuesday. A chance for showers and storms through the early and mid-afternoon hours. Highs Tuesday 81. And mostly sunny skies Wednesday. Highs in 79. From the WSAW News Channel 7 studio, I'm First Alert meteorologist Chad Franzen.